0: lahat ng pumapasok dito sumusunod sa mga patakaran natin. No? Senator, dahil hindi magulo. No?
1: Senator, picking up from the 2020 House fiasco, nag-hold sila ng session outside of the batasan. And what will happen if magkaroon ng ganong instance for committee hearing or perhaps a session na
0: the most important is quorum. And quorum needs numbers. No? We have 12, they have 10. No? And to the minimum number for quorum is 12.
1: How about for a committee hearing?
0: Committee hearing, if you listened yesterday, all seats vacant. So lahat ng chairman vacant, except doon na na-appoint yesterday. In fact, walang mga members kasi all seats, pati members ay vacant. No?
1: So should the PIA or the Cayetano Block hold a Blue Ribbon Committee outside of the Senate that wouldn't be recognized?
0: The Senate, the senators are not precluded from holding meetings, from holding consultative hearings. Ako, ang dami kong naka-line up na consultative meetings in the next few days with the farmers, transportation group, TNVS, logistics group because of inflation. So these are my own initiative na imi-meet ko yung mga different stakeholders to hear their voices. No? And yung mga problema na nararanasan nila. No? So, yan, trabaho yan ng mga senador. No, regardless kung anong committee ka, regardless kung anong interest mo. No?
2: Senator, okay. Will you invoke the same ano na sinabi po ni Senate, dating Senate President Drilon na yung 2015 kasama sina Senator Cayetano na ginamit yung same 12 majority?
0: Correct. So, I cited that yesterday in my explanation na hindi bago yung 12 na may quorum. In 2015 meron na ganyan. And I believe kanina meron mga document ako nakita na hindi lang pala 2015 but many times. No? I just need to confirm yung mga years. But definitely in 2015, 12 lang yung senators to determine a quorum.
3: Sir, can we gear towards the impeachment issue? Kasi isa yan sa inaabangan. Are you also, will you also be the one to preside?
0: Well, under the rules, since ang Senate President pro tempore ay assumes the acting Senate President, tayo ang magpre-preside, no, ng impeachment. But I will also, since again, no, bago lang tayo, I'll also talk to the Secretary to see the schedule.
3: Sir, so magre-re-oath kayo, sir? Paano ba? Mag-oath-taking ulit ang impeachment court dahil kayo na ang presiding officer?
0: Yes.
3: When will this happen, sir?
0: Well, I have to consult with the clerk of court, no? Kung ano yung mga procedures, no? But definitely pagbukas kailangan mag-oath.
3: Sir, hanggang kailan po kayo acting SP? May usapan po ba na kunyari sa special session, sir? Magkaroon na kayo ng 13, maging SP ka na, ganon, sir?
0: Possible 'yan kung magkakaroon ng 13.
3: Na kailan, sir, mangyayari?
0: Hindi pa
3: when the special session opens, it's possible that ano yun, sir? Sorry po.
0: Kung may 13, no, pwede sa special session yan, for sure. No, but wala pa tayong pinag-uusapan pa all of these things. Eh.
4: So, Sen, kahapon na-aprubahan yung Senate resolution na nagpupush para sa pag-i-elect ng presiding officer para sa impeachment court. So, ibig sabihin, nakapag-elect na sila, which is you. Kayo po ba ang na-elect?
0: No, walang election yesterday. No, we just amended the rules. It's still the Senate President will preside the impeachment unless yung Senate itself will say na and they will agree and say na we elect somebody else. No? So, but as a rule, it's the Senate President.
3: Sir, sorry, hindi naman sa minamaliit yung acting. Pero, kamusta yung Senate work with just an acting Senate President and not a real Senate President, sir?
0: Well, that is in the rules. No? Kasi ang rules natin, very clear kung may mga ganitong situation, dapat tumatakbo pa rin yung Senate. No? So that's why they appointed an acting Senate President. No? Para takbo pa rin lahat. Lahat pa rin ay gumagana. No? So that's the essence of why we have that rule.
3: So you are not weak. The institution is not weakened by just having an acting SP?
0: No, it's tuloy-tuloy pa rin. Eh. As long as the institution is moving, as long as the institution is functioning, then it's performing its duties.
4: Clarification, SP.
5: Under constitution ng impeachment court, kung adjourn na kayo as a legislative body?
0: Yes. Pwede. Kasi the impeachment court takes a life of its own. Eh, no? So, separate naman siya from the legislative body. No? Pero may schedule na kasing re-release.

0: sa public service.
1: Mga balitang kumpirmado, sigurado. 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Gising Pilipinas!
2: Good morning!
1: Kasama si Alvin El Chico.
3: Gising Pilipinas.
4: Magandang umaga kay Congresswoman Gervil Luistro ng ikalawang distrito ng Batangas at lead prosecutor ng impeachment trial ni Vice President Sara Duterte at pinuno po ng House Committee on Justice. Congresswoman, magandang umaga po sa inyo. Long time no hear, ma'am. Long time no see.
5: Good morning, Alvin, at salamat sa muling pag-imbita dito sa Gising Pilipinas.
4: Balita ko, ma'am, hindi na raw po kayo nagpapaimbita sa amin eh. 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Wala eh, sobrang busy ng Ali. Ano po, nasobrahan na sa hectic yung schedule mo, ma'am.
5: It's okay. Actually, medyo late na lang tayo nakabalik dito sa Batangas. 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
4: Ah, very good. Ano po? 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Ano pong sagot nyo doon?
5: Ever since, we vehemently denied that, no? As a matter of fact, ay kasama tayo sa mga nag-file ng kasong libel against these 18 Marines. And very obvious naman ang mga inconsistencies kahapon, no? And I understand this is just design para i-destroy ang ating credibility because ever since kasama tayo dito sa impeachment trial eh. Even during the first impeachment complaint back in the 19th Congress, hanggang sa ngayon, we never changed our position, no? So, tuloy-tuloy lang ang preparation natin for impeachment. We are not bothered with that. And I hope that the Filipino people will always see the inconsistencies in their testimony as well as yung very obvious design why they are doing that.
4: Ibig sabihin po, Congresswoman, ito din yung dati. Nagkaroon lang po sila ng platform kahapon para ulitin ang kanilang akusasyon?
5: Kailan ba yan? Yung sa Club Filipino?
4: Yeah, dati pa.
5: Early part of 2026.
4: Apo.
5: Yun ang recollection ko, no?
4: Apo.
5: Hindi ko alam kung nag-Justice Committee na kami noon. But it was the same affidavit na wine-wave nila during their press con in Club Filipino, no? And with all due respect, tanda ko, andun si Mike Defensor.
4: Tama. At nag-file na ikamu kayo ng kasong libel noon pa.
5: That was, no, 2 weeks ago nung nag-file tayo. When I became conscious of the fact na lead prosecutor tayo and we are carrying the burden on our shoulder for the interest of the Filipino people, I realized that I need to file a libel case against them para meron tayong legal position about these allegations being imputed against us, no, by these 18 Marines.
4: So ano po ang dapat malaman ng sambay ng Pilipino na ito ay may motibo? Ang ibig sabihin kamo nito ay pinasasama nito ang imahe ng mga kalaban nila sa politika?
5: Kung makikita mo, Alvin, yung mga in-include nila doon sa affidavit, no? These are the people who are standing against what the former administration did, no? Nabanggit pa doon yung Quadcom. I don't know kung ilang affidavit ba ang pinag-uusapan natin.
4: Mm.
5: Pero yung affidavit, which I was able to overlook, no? Nabanggit pa yung Quadcom. So, ano ba tong Quadcom? This is the mega committee during the 19th Congress who investigated on the EJK, no, of the former administration, and the ito namang Committee on Good Government, itong kay Joel Chua, na nag-imbestiga naman dito sa, what's this, confidential fund of OVP and DepEd, no? So, even the minority is there. Kong Laila is there, no? So, if you will look into the possibility.

0: position nitong mga taong in-include doon, may mga senador, may mga congressman, you will see the commonality eh, na silang lahat ay standing against what the former administration did and looking into the allegations of misuse and corruption, misuse of confidential fund and corruption dito sa office ni Vice President kasama yung opisina ng pagiging dating Secretary of Education niya, no?
1: Sige po, so set aside natin po yan. Ano po, punta tayo sa kaso ng impeachment. Ano po, do you also see a delay in the start of the impeachment trial sa nangyayari ngayon sa Senado? Kasi tingnan niyo po, ya, sino bang Senate President ngayon? Ano po, parang ang gulo-gulo po ng sitwasyon. May epekto po ba yan sa impeachment trial?
0: Well, Alvin, no, dati I expressed my faith and confidence to the leadership of former SP Alan Cayetano, no? Now, I wish to express my faith and confidence to the new leadership that is under acting Senate President Win Gatchalian, no? Ako positive pa rin ako eh, dahil the people are really demanding for this. As a matter of fact, yung last survey natin, I think 74% pa,
1: yeah,
0: or 82% of the Filipinos are actually demanding for this impeachment trial, no? And we in the prosecution, very much conscious kami ng solemnity at saka sanctity nitong constitutional process na ito na kailangan nating gawin for the interest of the Filipino people. I observed the same thing dito sa new majority, no? Tapos yun namang old majority, kung hindi naman nila babaguhin yung kanilang position, because when they just assume after the change of leadership, di ba, sinasabi nila, magtra-trial tayo, itutuloy natin ang impeachment trial, no? And besides, this is really very important. Kaya I hope that the new leadership along with the old leadership will be together, at least in this impeachment trial, no? Ang dami na ng ating nasaksihan the issue surrounding the change of leadership, no? The commotions, most especially, that are happening in Senate.
1: Opo.
0: Dati may habulan at saka takbuhan. Ngayon naman may balyahan.
1: And then, pero pag hindi po naayos yung impasse, kasi sa ngayon it appears na may impasse, ano po?
0: Yeah,
1: walang
0: yeah.
1: Mag-referee, walang magsabi, halimbawa like a Supreme Court na ikaw ang tama, ikaw ang mali, ano po? At remember, parang 3 weeks na lang, hindi pala, isang buwan na lang, July 6 na.
0: Wait, Alvin. Oh. June 15, from the original timeline na nilabas nila sa media,
1: opo,
0: June 15 is the deadline for filing of pretrial brief. No? Oh. And then June 18, we're supposed to appear there for pretrial conference. So it's less than 2 weeks.
1: Ayan
0: nga. Parang 1 week na lang yan.
1: Kaya nga po. So sino ang kinikilala ninyo in as far as the prosecution is concerned? Sinong kinikilala nyo? Kung saan kayo magsasubmit? Kasi meron kang pagsasubmitan yan eh.
0: Yes, correct. With all due respect to the former leadership, no? But the House of Representatives already recognized the new leadership, no? When we approve our concurrent resolution to adjourn Senate, the concurrent resolution was likewise approved by the new leadership. So to us, it operates as a recognition by the House of Representatives of the leadership of acting President Win Gatchalian, no? Acting Senate President Win Gatchalian, no? So kami naman, we are part of the institution. In fact, as 11 prosecutors, we represent the House of Representatives. Hindi naman magandang tingnan na magkaiba pa kami ng position, no? Definitely, we will be following kung anong position ng House. And that is, they are recognizing the legitimacy of the leadership of acting Senate President Win Gatchalian. Therefore, to your question, kanino kami magsasubmit ng pre-trial brief? We will be submitting that to under the new leadership kay acting President Win Gatchalian. That is with all due respect to the former leadership of former SP Alan Cayetano.
1: So if that is your position, madam, ibig sabihin po niyan, malinaw sa inyo, walang contest. Kasi para naman sa iba, may kalituhan eh. And as far as the House is concerned, there is no question si Gatchalian ang acting Senate President, in which case, hindi kailangan pumunta ng korte? Is that what you're saying? Kasi ang iba naman, hindi, pumunta kayo sa Supreme Court to once and for all determine sino ang tama sa inyo.
0: Definitely, anyone can go to the Supreme Court at yung petition nila, kagaya nung sa impeachment, pwedeng may prayer din for issuance of TRO, no? No one can stop that. Pero hanggat walang TRO na nai-issue against the new leadership, I think they can proceed. First, my basis. Second, recognize na sila ng House as well as the executive represented by the Malacanang.
1: Okay. So ano ngayon ang epekto nun ng kaguluhan? Kampante ka pa rin na magsisimula tayo July 6? O medyo nag-aalangan ka na mukhang madidelay, maatras ng konti ang pagsisimula ng paglilitis?
0: Alam mo, Alvin, as lead prosecutor, dapat kampante lagi tayo.
1: So kampante at kayo saka, na?
0: I mean, amid the apprehensions which are originating from all the irregularities and commotions that is happening in the Senate, we have a lot of reasons to stay positive and to continue believing that this will push through and hopefully without delay.
1: Opo, opo. Siyempre positive po kayo, pero pag nag-preside si Alan Peter Cayetano, magpi-preside din si Gatchalian. Sino masusunod sa kanilang dalawa? Kasi talagang firm po ang stance ni Senator Alan Peter Cayetano na ako pa rin.
0: I understand.
1: No?
0: I understand, Alvin, but with all due respect sa kanya, we need to follow the direction of the institution which we represent.
1: Okay.
0: The House of Representatives already recognized the leadership of acting SP Win Gatchalian. So to your question, just to respond, no? In case dalawa ang notices for trial, we will be appearing before the leadership of acting SP Win Gatchalian.
1: Ayan. So and you don't see any problem naman, ma'am, Congresswoman, na hindi abogado si Gatchalian. Okay lang yan, ang presiding officer ay hindi abogado. Kasi kayong prosecutors, abogado lahat, hindi ho ba?
0: Yes, pero ako, naniniwala ako kay acting SP Win Gatchalian. He has been very diligent in as far as his legislative works are concerned, no? At nag-aaral yan kasi kung bumibisita ako sa opisina niya, pati whiteboard niya, punong-puno ng mga lectures. And his staff told me na ganyan magpa-meeting si Sen Win. And I think we are able to observe that in as far as the way he discharges his function in the committees and even in the plenary. Talagang very studious, very diligent, and very hardworking. Naniniwala ako, hindi man siya lawyer, kaya niyang aralin at panindigan ang pagiging presiding officer. No? Now, in the event na hindi siya comfortable dito, I remember that when he assumed and he was elected as Senate President pro tempore, as well as the election of the other chairmanship of the committees, no? They change significant part of the rules on impeachment, and that is by giving power to the Senate to
1: elect,
0: designate a presiding officer.
1: Correct.
0: Except in cases of impeachment against the president.
1: The president, eh, kasi no? Chief Justice naman
0: so, yun. Ang maliwanag, may option, si acting SP Win. He can proceed to presiding over the impeachment court after he takes an oath. And the second option is the Senate can actually designate or elect a presiding officer to preside in the impeachment trial.
1: Okay, sige.
0: Yun ang dalawang options niya.
1: Okay, nabanggit ni Senator Kiko Pangilinan kahapon, willing din daw siya. Oh, kung siyang i-appoint, willing siya as a lawyer to preside over the impeachment trial. Anyway, one last. Willing naman kayo to do a special session, ano? Kasi mukhang doon pa
0: yes.
1: Ang daming nabitin eh. Kaya naman sa yes. Schedule.
0: O, para sa bayan, Alvin, we're doing to do a special session. And I've been hearing na ito rin yung direction ng executive, no? Because we wanted to correct or do good whatever was overlooked because of all the irregularities and commotions in the Senate.
1: When is this?
0: I don't know yet. Wala pa tayong official information. Siguro, let's give time to the new majority then, no?
1: Okay.
0: To settle themselves. And hopefully, magkasundo na rin sila along with the old leadership para makamove forward na ang lahat.
1: Sige po. Mabuhay po kayo, Kong. Magandang umaga po sa inyo. Happy weekend. 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Ano po?
0: Thank you, Alvin. At napakagandang maagang umaga.
1: Sagot ka naman, ha? Dalasan niyo po ang pag-guest dito, ha? Thank you.
0: Yes, yes, sure. Okay. Thank you. Bakit wala si Doris?
1: Ha? Natutulog
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1: pa po.
0: Bakit wala si Doris?
1: Tinatamad po. Tinatamad gumising.
0: Dapat pala si Doris ang sinabayan ko.
1: Thank you. Hindi, nandiyan na po. Papa Makeup.
0: Good
1: thank you,
0: morning.
1: Thank you.
0: Good
1: salamat
0: morning.
1: Salamat, Congresswoman Jeremy Luis Tro. 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At si Lolita Campanero, thank God it's Friday. Yung hearing kahapon sa BRC at pahayag ni Marcoleta, eh para magtanim lang ng kaguluhan sa isip. Yan ang sabi ni Lolita. Si Quill naman, bakit po ganun while ongoing yung hearing kahapon? Parang on time ang art card ni Manang sa FB. Ah, okay. Anong dyan na si Senator? Senator Sherwin Gatchalian! Ay, hindi pala. Mali ako. Acting Senate President at Senate President pro tempore. Senator Sherwin Gatchalian sa pagbabalik ng Gising Pilipinas! It's 6:48.